yang Allahumma rabba hadhihi dawatit tammah wassalatil qa'imah ati sayyidina Muhammadan wasilata wal fadila wassarata wa jarada aliyat tarafiah wa ba'su maqaman mahmudan lilladhi wa'adda innaka la tukhliful mi'ad.